forwarded to an automatic voice message system. At the tone, please record your message. When you have finished recording, you may hang up or press 1 for more options.

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The world keeps turning around while we're sleeping safe and sound. There's still a long way to go. I think I'm beginning.

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would have seen some heavy rain in the southwest corner. This is Tropical Depression 6W. Not heavy at first. Rain. Darker cloud rain.

bed. 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It couldn't last, 'cause we're making our way down different roads as we get older.

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At the tone, please record your message. When you have finished recording, you may hang up or press 1 for more options.